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Cause this is the end of the rainbow, where no one can be too sad.

Drink some margaritas by swinging blue lights. 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Are you with me? Are you with me?

cigarette break. 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It's meeting the man of my dreams and then meeting his beautiful wife. And isn't it ironic? Don't you think?

0: When you're missing home, only know you love her when you let her go. And you let her go.
1: 98.2 Radio Paradiso.